0: and coming from the shower.
1: Clear, I'll be
0: clear, it is regarding 2003.

0: Mary Central 815, copy complaint. South Marsh Road and Keller Road. South Marsh Road and Keller Road. We're taking a rollover accident. It's going to be a vehicle that's upside down. There is gas leaking.
1: All right, I'm heading that way.
0: Sorry, there is a male stuck inside.
2: Central 834. I'll be en route to that as well.
0: 834, showing in route. 20-08.
1: 15, can you see the pretty little start up there?
0: Barry Central 7, Jeffrey.
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0: Where's Cheyenne Route, break 703?
2: They're in route.
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1: 5237, showing a route as well. 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

0: 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There's no injuries to that driver.
1: 15's clear.
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0: 3 Central to all units responding to South Marsh Road. 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
0: 844 Arhanna Crest Drive, 844 Arhanna Crest Drive, cross of Perch Cove Street. Correction, Paradise Court. Correction on that address is going to be 574 Arhanna Crest Drive, 574 Arhanna Crest Drive, cross of Paradise Court and Friendship Court. Caller's advising his mother is on her way back from Charlotte. He's concerned that she might get lost. She's going to be driving a 2012 Ford Fusion Silver in color. He is advising she left around 0755 and just wants someone to keep an eye out for. He is going to be headed to the area.
1: I'm clear. You can run me through it for now.
0: Clear, 2029.

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0: 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Sure. Figure 2035.
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0: Go ahead.
1: I'll be back in.
0: Back in 2036.
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2: You can go ahead.
1: In case no one's told you, Brock Towing's en route for the Impala Malibu, and then Goldsworthy is en route for the truck.
2: Okay, I'm clear. Thank you, sir.

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0: 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Can you keep trying to phone number for me?
1: Clear. We have attempted, we're not getting an answer.
0: Okay.
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0: Go ahead.
1: Just for information, Marsh Road shut down completely between Wildwood and Keller.
0: Square Marsh is shut down between Wildwood and Keller, 2038.

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0: Stand by. 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
1: Go ahead.
0: That's a negative.
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0: Zero 30064. Bearings on 2015, copy.
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1: Go ahead.
0: Can you respond to the address that came from a minor that the CFS that 834 is on? The address is going to be 434 East Walnut Street.
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1: 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It's going to be apartment 204-204. Caller's advising there's two children that are currently being abused. She can hear the screaming and crying and the stinking.
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0: Sounds like mailing to a 2006 Ford Taurus. EIV is yes. Expires 9/11 of 25 to a Caleb Kyrgios out of Clarksville.
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0: can be a medical 1018 Reed Street, apartment 9, 1018 Reed Street, apartment 9, across the Palmer Street and Curtis Road. A 70-year-old female, that she fell going to the bathroom. Any token up?
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0: 418, Carson.
1: It's going to be north and Broadway. Edward Zebra George, 3261 on the Silver Patrol.
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0: Or is that a sec?
1: Excuse me,
0: Tyson. 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

0: for. We're receiving a callback for the 574 Arhanna Crescent Drive, the health and safety for the elderly woman driving from Charlotte. Caller's advising he still has not heard from his mom, and he's going to drive east of town to see if she is parked on the side of a road somewhere.
1: All right, he's clear.
0: Clear, and he would like contact.
1: All right.
0: Chris, 146.
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1: 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At Burger King. 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
0: Go ahead.
1: Charles Adam George, 594.
0: Are you on the return?
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0: Stand by.

0: Central 815, I have their return.
1: Go
0: ahead. Sounds like mailing to a 2017 Ford Escape. EIV is yes, expires 3-9 of 27 to an Anita Grenzer at Ionia.
1: Okay, I'm clear.
0: 2156.
2: 504 Central.
0: 504, go ahead.
2: Patient's going to be secured at her residence. 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
0: Clear back in, 2156.

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0: Kellogg School Road and Baseline Road. Kellogg School Road and Baseline Road. Call came over from Kalamazoo County to BOL for a black SUV. It came into the caller's driveway. They advised they were at the wrong house. They pulled out of the caller's driveway and then pulled into the neighbor's driveway and then left. They were last seen northbound on 40th and Kellogg School Road.
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0: Central. 7-0, go ahead. Route. Also advised it appeared to have hit the neighbor's car in the driveway.
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0: Clear. I'll head down to Kellogg School if you want to shoot down 43 and turn to Hickory in case they turned off.

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0: Negative.
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0: Clear 2257.

the black SUV. He's at the corner of Hickory and Kellogg School. Clear, just turn it off for 43 on Hickory. Looks like he's headed north through the stop sign of Kellogg School.

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1: Copy, stop.
0: Go ahead.
1: It's going to be a dark color Toyota 4Runner. Looks like temporary plate, Queen George Edward 3, King Bravo 1.
0: Where was your location?
1: Kellogg School, just north of Hickory.
0: Clear, so I have a traffic stop, Kellogg School in Hickory, 2301.

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0: This is a Kalamazoo officer. It's coming from 94 near Galesburg.
1: Confirm.
0: I just want to verify that. It's a temporary plate, Queen George Edward 3, King Baker 1.
1: It's going to be a Tennessee temporary plate, Queen George Edward 3, King Bravo 1.
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0: We received a call back from Kalamazoo. They spoke with their caller. They advised it was a Amazon delivery driver, and they confirmed they did hit the neighbor's car. There should be damage to the driver's car. It would be on the back end.
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0: 2313.
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0: Just advising, it's not an Amazon van. It's someone who contracts for Amazon in their own vehicle.
1: Clear, thank you.
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1: There's a TX for the responding Kalamazoo officer in the CFS. They're about 5 to 10 minutes out.
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1: They're 5 to 10 minutes out from the complainant's address.
0: Clear.
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1: It's going to be in a black Honda SUV, Michigan Reg, Frank Boy Boy, 6847. Going to be Hickory and 43.
0: Clear Hickory and 43 with a black Honda SUV, 2318.

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1: They're showing out with that vehicle. I have the return on that plate if you want it.
0: Ephraim, go ahead.
1: Comes back nearly to a 2013 Hyundai Santa Fe. Yeah, yes. Expiration 11/16/26 to a Yasmir Ruiz out of Wyoming.
0: Claire, could you run her? That's the driver.
1: Claire's 1319.

0: That driver comes back, kneeling over the ballot ops.
1: 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Can you enter to this call, please?
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0: copy complaint. Assyria Road, South M66 Highway. Assyria Road, South M66 Highway. Caller's reporting that there's a cow in the road. It's going to be a white cow. The caller's girlfriend almost hit it.
1: I am clear.
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0: 220 Division Street, 220 Division Street, Affinity Apartment 223, 223, cross of North Maple Street and North Irving Street. Came in as an open line to hear people arguing. There's now a male on the line stating that he has his ex-girlfriend over along with her child. Just verbal only, nothing physical. He asked FEMA to leave about an hour and 30 minutes ago. She's been arguing with him. Both have been drinking, no 3500.
1: Clear.
0: Sir, would you like a second?
1: I believe 5236 can head up there with me.
0: Sir, 2342.
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0: Parties are separated. The caller's going to be in a spare bedroom. The female's going to be in the bedroom. There's no weapons. The caller did advise he just has a sword in his room, but it's not sharp.
1: Clear.
0: There is no history at the residence.
1: Clear.
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1: UTL back in, 2347.

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0: We're still working on the mail half.
1: Real quick.
2: 5237, I have that mail half.
1: Go ahead.
2: Mail is going to be a Joshua Randall Tannis, 8-5 of 98. He comes back with an OSC base off SID. He does come back with two. One for a criminal bench for contempt of court. Failure to appear. Expired ops bond, $10,000 or 10%. The warrant is confirmed invalid out of MSC Grand Rapids Post. Break a second.
1: Clear, go ahead.
2: Second is going to be a felony for carrying concealed weapon pickup statewide. Carrying concealed weapon firearm possession by a felon, bond to be set at arraignment. Warrant is confirmed invalid out of Kent County.
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2: Mail on a beam out to the jail.
1: Sir, out to the jail with the mail 2355.

0: 223. 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
1: Go ahead.
0: Should be the first apartment on the bottom, and you should be able to walk right in.
1: Where are we out there?
0: Bears 2356.

0: 416 West Woodlawn Ave, 416 West Woodlawn Ave, Apartment D as in David, cross of Broadway and Ivywood Court. Caller's reporting someone whistling at her window, possibly a subject she knows has been harassing her. Erie Central, 5236, 5237, status check.
1: We're here.
0: Take care, break 405. Looks like there are multiple other suspicious and disorderly called in by this subject as well.
1: Clear, I think I'm familiar with it.
0: Clear, my night.
2: 832 Central.
0: Go ahead.
2: I'll be in service. I'll be in car 29. No computer or anything until I can get up to the office to swap out my car.
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0: Go ahead.
4: Everything's secure. I'm back in.
0: Clear, can you copy a line?
4: Good.
0: 6265 Thornapple Lake Road, 6265 Thornapple Lake, Route 13, check that, 163 Thornapple Lake Estates. It's going to be a reference, like CFC and physical abuse. I'm still creating the CFS. I'll put it in there and attach it and fax it over.
4: Yeah, good.
0: My name is 01.

0: 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Go ahead.
1: Do we have any news on that meet, or I can just transport myself?
0: They should be en route to Gun Lake BB. Check that. Standby. Standby.
2: Central 5237. Was that BP me for us or someone else?
0: You can disregard that. That was for another subject Allegan had.
2: Okay, clear.
0: We have not heard anything from Grand Rapids yet.
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0: The CPS going out there tonight.
1: It came in as a Lynn. It doesn't say if they're going out there.
0: Okay.
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1: We're secure. Any word from Kent?
0: Negative, not yet.
1: Okay, clear. I believe the plan is 5236 is going to start heading towards Kent County until we hear further.
0: Clear. Midnight 11.
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0: 418, go ahead.
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patient made comments that he needs help and that he's on the floor and cannot get up, stated that he is injured, unknown on injuries at this time. 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
1: Do you want fire emergent or non-emergent?
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1: Clear, 129. Road 6649 North Woodland Road, cross of Jordan Road and East Brown Road. Non-emergent at the request of 131. They're on scene with a male patient who pressed his medical pendant and advised that he fell. They are requesting manpower. Barry Central's clear, 125.

This is your second set of tone, non-emergent at the request of Alpha 131. 6649 North Woodland Road, 6649 North Woodland Road, cross of Jordan Road and East Brown Road. They're on scene with a male patient who hit his medical pendant and advised that he fell. They're requesting additional manpower. Again, this will be non-emergent, Barry Central Square, 129.

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1: Oh, you're not awful.
0: Where's 320? Check that. 230.
2: Is that Charlie at 26?
0: Good.
2: TC5 on you, the unit on the south end of T6 comes into the county. If not, they don't want to drive up there.
0: Where's 330?

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1: 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I made a stop on a white Lincoln SUV. I believe it was 79 in Berryville. That was probably a couple months ago. Can you try finding that for me?
0: Clear, 7.

0: Good.
1: Unable to find as far as traffic stops was a 66 in Gardner, a white Lincoln SUV stop that had a Florida tag on it.
0: Okay, I'm clear.
1: Car did advise he believes he has seen that vehicle before at the bar in Nashville.
0: All right, I'm clear.
1: And he's going to be pulled over closer to Davenport with his hazard zone.
0: I'm clear.
1: 237.

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0: 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Bye. Edward Robert Henry, 8658.
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1: 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Four 18.

0: 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Control is clear and returning with a refusal.
1: Medic 54, clear and returning with a refusal, 502.
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0: South Hanover Street and East Clinton Street. South Hanover Street and East Clinton Street. There's a car stalled in the northbound lane. It did not hit anything. Unknown how long the car's been there.
1: Okay, good help.
0: Clear train route. It's going to be a tan pickup truck.
1: Yeah.
0: 10:48.
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0: 13. 413, good.
1: We got a move from waiting for the arrival at the 6-7.
0: That was unreadable from wind noise. Try again.
2: I got the truck moved off of Hanover onto Clinton. I'm going to hang out on scene until the father of the truck gets here.
0: Clear on that. Truck's moved on to Clinton Street. You're remaining on scene until the father arrives. 7:55.

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0: Good morning, Pennock. This is Lifecare 3911. Coming to you, priority 3, non-emergent, with a 65-year-old female, 6'5". Chief complaint today is going to be rectal pain that started around 3 this morning. Has a history of hemorrhoids. Right now, for vitals, I've got 90 beats per minute, 95% on room air. Last blood pressure was 130 over 100. We're going to feed your facilities in around 8 minutes if you require nothing further.
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Fawn Avenue, 2061, cross at Brook Street. It's going to be an extortion complaint. Someone is threatening the caller by wanting the caller to send them money. He had sent them inappropriate pictures in the past

0: Central 413, copy a lockout. 1633 Northeast Street, apartment 3, 1633 Northeast Street, apartment 3, cross of Livon Avenue and North Street. The lockout on a white Ford Focus. No one is inside. It's a manual, locks and windows, no side airbags. Caller will be outside with it.
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0: 413, go ahead.
1: What was the address again? My in-car computer's not working.
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1: 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We're in 6-2 and we're at the prosecutor's office.
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0: 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It's going to be for a 58-year-old male who slid to the floor while transferring from the bed to the wheelchair. Lift assist only, no injuries, weighed approximately 265 pounds. Caller did advise that he was not completely alert, possibly due to pain medication. He is a hospice patient. Area Central is clear, 1024.
1: Yankee Springs West 1 will be in route shortly.
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0: what? I'll be clear of that.
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0: Go ahead.
1: It's going to be near McFall Elementary, 509 West Main Street, 509 West Main Street, across from Lum Pollen Stadium Drive. We have a female on the line with an extremely poor connection. She said that she needs law enforcement. We can't understand what else she's saying. Looks like she is currently at the corner of First Street in Maine.
0: Clear.
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0: we had a caller text to us. She advising that you found a little girl named Maya trying to cross the road in Middleville. She says she's in front of McFall Elementary. She's roughly 3 years old, advised that she is lost.
1: Clear.
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1: Rescue on line.
0: Yankee Springs, you have clear, return to quarters, command terminated.
1: Thank you for your clear returning, have a good night. Caller's sister has the caller's dresser in police station. She was told that she can report these stolen. However, the caller doesn't want to file criminal charges and wants to know if she can make her sister return them.
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1: Perfect. Thank you. I'll be out there.
0: Please straighten around 1102.

0: Central 823. Caller advised her daughter's name is Maya Siegel. She's wearing a Super Mario shirt and jeans.
1: I'm clear. That'll be the same one. I was confirmed that. She's filming around still.
0: Clear. 11 Jeffrey.

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0: 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Nope, it's related to the call I had earlier, so they're all back together now. 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
0: 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Caller's reporting that someone came onto the caller's property and put red paint on his trees. He's concerned that someone's going to cut down them.
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1: 661 Hammond Road, 661 Hammond Road, cross the state road and Ottawa Trail. Caller's reporting there's neighbor's turkey is loose and it's trying to get in the caller's house. It's an ongoing issue.
0: Caller.
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1: 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She's already there right now. Leave me on this for a minute for documentation.
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0: 1235 North Hanover Street, 1235 North Hanover Street, cross of William Street and Francis Street. It's going to be a CPS. When they would like a TX to start, when he says allegations of physical abuse.
1: Okay, thanks.
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0: 9002 South Marsh Road, 9002 South Marsh Road, cross of 7 Mile Road. B&E not in progress happened earlier today to the neighbor's barn.

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3: Good.
2: The caller didn't have a lot of information. Said that this happened at some point earlier today, and that the neighbor had checked his property, and there was no one there now. The caller did not know how long ago it happened, or who broke in, or what was taken.
3: Okay. So the South Marsh Road is the neighbor's address or the caller's address?
2: The incident address is 9002 South Marsh Road. The caller's address is going to be 8949. He's kitty corner to it.
3: Clear, but he said the neighbor was home for contact?
2: Affirmative. Neighbor's home now.
3: I'm clear. I'll be in route.
2: 1318.
1: 816-838.
3: Good.
1: You want me to take that?
3: That's up to you. I'm headed that way anyway.
2: Barry Central.
1: Regards them.
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1: 816.
2: West State Road and Solomon Road, State Road and Solomon Road in Irving Township. It's a road rage incident. There was a crash and the drivers are yelling at each other. No injuries and nothing's rolled over.
1: Clear. In route.
2: 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Vehicles are going to be an F-150 and a GMC Sierra. The F-150 hit the Sierra and the driver of the F-150 is the one that's irate.

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0: 816.
1: Both vehicles have now left the scene, headed towards Hastings. The F-150 is an older model, white in color. The Sierra is brown.
0: Clear. Are they looking to meet anywhere else, or are they both just leaving?
1: They both left the scene. The caller was a passerby.
0: Clear.
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0: 25 North M37 Highway, Suite A, 4525 North M37 Highway, Suite A as in Adam, cross of Arlington Street, going to be a commercial burg alarm. Front door east, it's going to be the Middleville Family Dentistry.
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0: 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Barry Central, 5235, traffic complaint.
1: Right.
0: 382 Ravens Way Drive, 382 Ravens Way Drive, cross of Bowens Mill Road. The caller's reporting that her husband is currently on hospice. She was supposed to receive a package today containing OxyContin. She believes the delivery driver dropped it off to a different address. Someone did sign for it.
1: Clear.
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1: 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Be advised, it was a premise owner of the Millville Family Dentistry with a number unknown, if that's the main building's number.
0: Apparently, I just called it as their office number. I resecured the door and it's all secure in there. I'm back in.
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0: 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Cars reporting the neighbor's dog is barking. The caller cannot see the dog, possibly coming from Pine Ridge.
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The caller would like a welfare check on their mom. He advised that she has two previous broken hips, and his brother is currently with her, who is on methamphetamines. He has not heard from her since February. He would also like to remain anonymous. 1354.

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1: 1908 Heritage Bay Drive, 1908 Heritage Bay Drive, cross of Rosemary Lane. Caller wants to report how the Yankee Springs Township is operating their board meetings, advising that they voted on something and they didn't vote as a whole at the council.
0: Clear.
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1: Go
0: ahead. 327 West Court Street, apartment 210. 327 West Court Street, apartment 210, across from Broadway Avenue, South Park Street. Caller is reporting a parking complaint that a white Jeep has been parking in the handicap space regularly.
1: Okay.
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1: 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Y'all strong to do that, hey man.
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0: 8143 West State Road, 8143 West State Road at the Hunter Apartments, cross of Hunter's Trail Court. A caller is a property manager saying there's a suspicious vehicle, older silver Buick. They were advising the steering column is taken apart inside.
1: Okay.
0: 1514.

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0: Change the address to 1705 Archwood. 1705 Archwood. 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Return the quarters.
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0: 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Caller found a plastic bag possibly containing $3,500. The caller left a scene. He left the bag on the table by the drinking fountain at the top of the hill.
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0: 34, go ahead.
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0: 1523.

0: 9 Central 834. I have that plate information if you'd like it. 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

0: cruiser at traffic hazard, 902 West State Street, 902 West State Street, in front of Family Fair. Car is advising that she blew a tire, currently blocking the entrance to Family Fair in a silver Mazda CX-9. She is contacting a wrecker herself.
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0: Bird Road and Roush Road, Bird Road and Roush Road. Cause reporting, there's a male laying in the road. There is a bike laying next to him. This male's going to be in his 60s, unknown as he fell.
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0: on?
1: We do have EMS en route. The caller thinks the male might be on something. She said he is now sitting up and is agitated. He is now stumbling. Callers have been walking down the middle of the road.
0: I'm clear.
1: We also have EMS en route to stage as well.
0: 1354. 838 Nissan. Go ahead. Would you like me to head that way? Yeah, I guess until we figure what's going on, it wouldn't hurt.
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0: Central units en route to Bird Road and Roush Road.
1: Good.
0: Caller reported the male has two bottles of liquor in his pocket. He keeps drinking it. Also, he is staggering from side to side. He has a bright colored yellow bike. He is trying to ride it.
1: I'm clear.
0: 1556.

0: Central, E11.
1: E11.
0: Update on the patient. The male is possibly intoxicated. He is now awake. The caller said that he is now riding on his bike going southbound on Bird Road. She did see him drinking alcohol. Law enforcement is also going to be en route from Hastings.
1: Clear.
0: 1557.
2: Good.
0: Male's going to be southbound on Bird Road. Caller reported he just fell again in the road.
2: I'm clear.
0: 1557.

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1: We're now getting a second call that the silver car is becoming a traffic hazard. Kids are trying to hit it. Also reporting another blue car is on the side of the road, also causing a traffic hazard.
0: Okay. I'll go check on again. It was the first time it was fully in the parking lot.
1: Clear your 1601.
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0: 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I'm going to see if I can find him.
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0: 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I'll be clear last. 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
1: 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Should be fenced in, wooded areas.
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1: 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Clear 1622. Denison Road and 9 Mile Road, Denison Road and 9 Mile Road, to me the second house on the left from 9 Mile. Caller's advising she knocked on a door and no one answered. A female answered and pushed her and then chased her into the driveway. No weapon seen, unknown in text.
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1: Go ahead.
0: 8551 Crane Road, 8551 Crane Road, cross of Pine Creek Drive. It's going to be at the Bradford White truck gate. It's going to be theft of medication. Caller's vehicle was broken into and someone took 5 days worth of Norco. Caller is going to be currently on scene there.
1: Central, E10.
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1: Do we have any information on injuries?
0: Negative. When I asked, they just said it was priority one for a rollover.
1: Copy. Thank you.
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1: 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And over in Hubble with 6 Paul Thompson, 80 on a white Mazda, man.
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0: by several calls on hold, 1659. 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
1: Okay.
0: Going to be at the Country View Apartments, 435 Scribner Street, 435 Scribner Street. The caller did not know the apartment number, potentially 6 or 7. The caller advised that she last saw her neighbor yesterday. He was busy, weak, and couldn't catch his breath. He's in his late 70s. She went to check on him today, advised that she saw him laying in bed, not moving, like him checked on, and is not willing to investigate any further to find out if he's breathing.
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1: I'm seeing no checks, 1700. Barry Central 826, did you have additional traffic?
2: A26. We were just curious if Kyle Lover did a name search. If there's someone down here by that name.
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1: 1709 West Green Street, 729 West Green Street, across the Young Street and Benton Street. Cause reporting, the neighbor's dogs are barking.
0: Roy 16.
1: Clear and break. 416, go ahead.
2: Not clear, Adam.
1: 413, you're low volume. Can you repeat your traffic?
2: I'm clear on that one. You're ready, guys.
1: Clear. Break. Very Central, 816, go ahead.
0: We're going to be checking 824 for the suspect.
1: Clear, checking 824 for the subject. 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
0: I located a record from November of a Dylan Lubbers as the son at 824 Palmer Drive, 824 Palmer Drive down the road. Kyle may possibly be a brother of Dylan.
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1: A23, go ahead.
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1: What? Probably going to be Jillian driving it. She's not here. You're going to check 208 Arlington. It's right across from Johnny's.
0: Okay.
2: Special's clear, 17-16.

0: have you, please?
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0: Edward Sam Sam 4554, please.
1: Clear, is that the vehicle that's getting towed?
0: Yeah,
1: your traffic was digital, go again.
0: I believe so. We're waiting to hear from her dad if we want to show it.
1: Clear, 1717.
2: A23 from A34. You said 208 Arlington, correct?
3: That's what dad gave me, yeah.
0: Lieutenant, we're supposed to give another plate.
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1: Okay.
0: 12874 Cutler Cove Street, 12874 Cutler Cove Street, cross of Patterson Road. Caller's reporting there are children knocking on doors and ringing doorbells. And when caller confronted them, they swore it's caller.
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1: 413, go ahead.
0: Yes, that's a flatbed for the first bank. You
1: clear, 1726.
2: Southbound on 37, coming up to Brogan, trying to catch up to a motorcycle.
1: Clear, southbound M37 in Brogan, trying to catch up to a motorcycle, stand for the channel. Attention all units, clear, prime, 83 has a channel for a motorcycle in pursuit, M37 Brogan, very such clear, 1727.

0: T3 is coming up to Maple Grove Road, continuing southbound M37.
1: Central 83, we're stopping here. The Michigan Reg 15, Roger. George, Sam looks like on a bronze Harley.
0: Clear. Pulling over M37 Maple Grove Road on a bronze Harley, 1728.
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0: 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Attention all units, 838 is secure, M37 Maple Grove Road on a bronze Harley, very touch is clear, 1728.
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0: I'll be clear from my arrest at the sheriff's office. 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That's just.
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1: Spencer's advised they are not available.
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1: Alright, if you just get a hold of Goldsmith real quick, they pulled down industrial. Let them know that we were going to be at the Dan Fleming State Farm, so we just west of there.
0: Clear, you are at the State Farm, not industrial, and they pulled down to industrial, 1755.

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0: 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I'll be out of service. 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

0: Central 409, copy Reckless. Caller initially reached out in the area of Heath Road and West 743 Highway. Heath Road and West 743 Highway. Most recent, they're going to be eastbound on Clinton Street. Caller's advising it's going to be a silver Kia Sorento that was driving at slow speeds on the main road and almost hitting another vehicle head-on.
1: Clear.
0: 18-0-3.

0: 52351.
1: I'm out of service. Have a good night.
0: You too, Aiken's Rotary. Mary, Central 409, I have your plate return if you'd like it. Caller provided Edward Charles Mary 6781 returns on a 2019 Kia Sorento registered to a Lindsay Marie. She returns out of Allendale, Michigan. Plate expires. Check that plate did expire May 7th of 2026. Then EIV again.
1: Okay.
0: Agent Jeffrey.

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0: Glenn. Obvious, sir.
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1: Right.
0: That silver Kia Sorento was last seen southbound on Hanover. Caller is no longer following.
1: Clear. I won't be able to catch it. You can show me back in.
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1: 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Be a CPS Len in reference to CSC allegations that occurred 7 years ago.
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0: I see those notes in there. Is that going to be the Sunoco at Mooresville?
1: Affirmative.
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2: Yeah, Cape Cod, what's going on in Mooresville?
1: I've got 5237 working on an assault. One of the subjects needing contact is at the Sunoco.
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1: Yeah, you're gonna try. I might lose you, but give it the try.

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0: 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Her SOS is returning out of Battle Creek.
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0: 5237, go ahead.
1: I see in-house she has a Bruchette Road address. I don't know how recent that history is.
0: Standby.

0: looks like the Burchett Road address is a family member. I'm not sure if it's going to be parents or grandparents' address. The most recent history on the female's name card is from a suspicious in 2021.
1: Okay, I'm clear. Enter SOS returns out of Battle Creek.
0: Affirmative.
1: Okay, clear. I guess send Battle Creek or Calhoun a message to see if they can put them contact there for Ionia.
0: Clear 1835.

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1: Go ahead.
0: My apologies. Her SOS, the Battle Creek address is actually going to be a Hickory Road address, 238 West Hickory in our county. It shows her mailing address is going to be the Burchett Road address. And I do show a 10-9 out of Calhoun County with a North Yuldrick's Road address on that. And that was entered back last month.
1: Okay, clear. I'll try the Yuldrick's Road address first if you want to put that in the CFS for me.
0: Clear, standby.

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0: The Eldricks Road address is going to be just south of Baseline Road into Calhoun County. But again, that's going to be just south. It looks like less than half a mile.
1: I'm clear. I'll still go check it out and go from there.
0: Clear at 1841.

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0: Delay 34, tap complaint. Going to be for an MDOP that happened at the Thornapple Kellogg High School, 3885 Bender Road, 3885 Bender Road, cross at Greenwood Street. Caller's advising that her son's vehicle was vandalized. They broke the windshield and windshield wipers. Vehicle is no longer on scene. It's going to be with the juvenile at the Gun Lake McDonald's. We'll be home after 9 p.m. tonight. Caller is requesting contact.
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0: Prairie Central 2, Thornapple EMS, Hastings Medical First Responders, go into service, Prairie 1. 37 Highway 233 North M37 Highway, cross with North Airport Road and Heath Road. Responding to an 82-year-old female that's experiencing difficulty breathing. She's not responding normally with a pale color change, and she is clammy. Very simple.
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0: Go ahead.
1: 1274 Cutler Cove Street, 12874 Cutler Cove Street, cross of Patterson Road. 810 handled this complaint during the day in reference to three juveniles knocking on the door, ringing doorbells, and yanking on doorknobs. Return call from the complaint advising that the children are back at their house at 410 Low Drive, and caller would like contact in addition to a neighbor at 303 South Patterson Road as well.
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1: Copy, thank you.
0: You're welcome, 1913. Barry, is that the Travis?
2: Go ahead.
0: Can you go with that plate again?
2: Yeah, X-ray, Lincoln, 8

0: Registered to Joseph Francis Brock Jr. out of an address in Richland. That plate expired January of 2025. EIV is no.
1: Thank you.
0: You're welcome.
2: Central 834.
0: 834, go ahead.
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0: Central, 827.
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0: I'll be in around about 10.
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1: go ahead.
0: I apologize. Can you copy another plate?
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0: Michigan Red 4 Queen Boy 6-7 Silverado Chevy.

0: The only reason why she noticed it was because she saw a reflection through her window. That plate returns Nellene on a 2019 Chevy Silverado registered to your female subject. Plate is valid through 2027 EIDS. 1919.
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1: 5237, go ahead.
0: In the initial message from Ionia, did they advise why they were trying to make contact with this female?
1: Negative.
0: Okay, clear.
1: 1922.

0: Central, Medic 54.
1: Medic 54, go ahead.
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0: I'm unable to locate at this time. We can hold all units at the station. I'll keep checking.
1: 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Continuing to check the area at 1926.

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1: I just want to make sure that C7 was clear on your traffic. He was the only other one that checked it out.
0: Okay, clear. Thank you.
2: Freeport C7, I'm clear on the traffic.
1: I'm clear in 1827.

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1: 415, go ahead.
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0: I'm not finding anything. We're going to clear and return.
1: Clear UTL, clear returning unit 1929.

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0: 1933 Break, Barry Central,
2: 5237 status. I'm here. We can hear back from Ionia what their initial reason for wanting contact was.
0: Clear. Just confirming, did you reach out to them?
2: Affirmative.
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1: Good.
0: Additionally, the complainant advised that they've tried to talk to the suspect about this, but he ignores them when approached about the situation, and they call shared access. Correct.
1: Okay, I'm clear.
0: 1934.

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1: Pennock, 1948.

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1: Medic 54.
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1: Correct. We arrived at Pennock now.
0: Clear, 1948.

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1: 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I was unable to make contact with anyone, so you can show me back in.
0: Clear. 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
2: Let me clear the first address. What was the second address listed for, I believe it was Brooke. 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
0: Brooke resides at 303 South Patterson Road, 303 South Patterson.
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0: 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We are out in Caledonia for a call.
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0: Siri Central 5237. Are you able to break for a crash notification?
1: Yeah, what do you got?
0: It's going to be from Life 360 at 7047 Otis Lake Road, 7047 Otis Lake Road. The residence plotting in the roadway north of the address in the curve. To me, crash notification, no contact made with the driver. No vehicle listed on the profile.
1: I'm clear. I'll head that way.
0: Clear 1956, break Barry Central 409 status.
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1: Something's here. You can clear me. I'm back in.
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0: We made contact with the phone. We made contact with Zachary. He advised that he slid on his dirt bike in dirt. No injuries, no other vehicles involved, and he is back home.
1: Not clear. What's his home address?
0: It's going to be Gogwak Street in Battle Creek.
1: Okay, clear. Did he report any type of damage to his dirt bike?
0: Negative. No damage, no injuries.
1: I'm clear. You can show me back in there.
0: Clear, 8-20-01.
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0: I'll be clear my last.
1: 20-02.